0: The beat of the armed forces.
1: SBS Beats. This is a game. Whatever I play to you, you play back to me. Back to me. You play back.

alone. It's Cross K with Forces Life, BFBS, the Forces Station. And coming up, two Royal Irish hold their annual Regimental Veterans Day. Get a sense of what it was like in the next 10 minutes. First, this is Maroon 5. Here's to-

That's Noah Kahan with Orbiter on the BFBS chart. Hello and welcome. It's Elliot Darby with you. Before that, at number 28, you had Calvin Harris and Clementine Douglas with Blessings. And coming up very shortly, we're going to get into the albums chart. Coming up before that, though, got brand new music to play you from Fontaine's DC in just a bit. And this artist, keep an eye on her name, because one of her other tracks is climbing pretty fast up the charts. But Be Her is in number

Bye.